like cutting room floor playlist of a bunch of scraps of tracks that I've had for ideas and everything like that, as well as all the history of like a whole bunch of playlists. And I've noticed one thing in particular that stands out is that I am glad that I didn't continue the idea of having every episode be a unique theme. Having that restriction was not very good, especially my freshman year here. And I definitely felt like a lot of pressure was placed on it. And I'm glad that I've seen my episodes kind of like evolve and gain a sense of style in and of themselves. And another thing is that YouTube hates video game soundtracks. Like, I think almost every single one that hasn't been published and that I haven't done in the past like 2 years is missing at least like 5 videos that have all been like taken down or demonetized or something or another. But it sucks to see it go. But I am going to work to save the ones that we have in my archive, especially, and finally get posting back on the wrk.org/show/mode-8. I want to make that into a little archive as well as kind of address some of the issues that I've had. But anyways, going into the show now, as I said, a little bit of a whole bunch of ones that I particularly enjoyed. Most of these are a little bit older. Some of these are a little bit more recent. First one coming up is Main Menu from a short little WarioWare type game called Mind Wave, and the artist is Dorcas64. So kicking that one off.

You just heard I Love Love You, Love Love Gamma Dimension Mix by Siva Gunner from Jet Set Radio Future. And before that was The Training Stage from Smash Court 2. I played that one a little recently, like month-ish ago. But this one's been another one of my favorites. Played this last year, I believe. Talking about the 3DS, but this is the 3DS Internet Settings Remix by Toby Big Ball.

You just heard Ice Cap Zone Act 2 from Sonic 3, and before that was once again Internet Settings Remix by Toby Big Ball. Coming up next is The Field of Hopes and Dreams from Deltarune Chapter 1, which I have a fond memory of defeating Jevil in, like, the lounge swing space of my freshman dorm. So, yeah. But anyways, that's coming up next.

You just heard Entropical from Splatoon 2, and before that was Undo Undo by Rollobi. Coming up next, we'll be kind of transitioning to a couple of outro themes as well as some other ones. Kind of sunsetting, even though, well, tying in with the actual sunset going on. But coming up first will be Reprise, the credits theme from Shovel Knight.

All right, you just heard Airbrush, the RAC mix by Anna Monoguchi. And before that was Stardew Valley, the Summer Tropicala theme from that game. That last, or that Stardew Valley one was a pick that Jen made for me over here, my co-host, as well as Airbrushed was talked about this in interview, but that was actually one of like the first encounters with that band, as well as kind of one of the first games that made me really get into like thinking about video game soundtracks as like an avenue for music through Little Big Planet and all the licensed games, which eventually bled into doing the show. But in that note, as the hour is waning, I wanted to leave it with one more song. This is a credit song that I particularly enjoyed. I think I played it like almost every year, but I still love it so much. This is the credits theme to Pokemon Heart Gold and Soul Silver. Thank you so much for listening, and I hope you all have a very, very wonderful night.

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Hello, you're listening to Destroy All Music, and this is WREK Atlanta. We just heard from Ted Burns with Was Too, which comes from Was in This, and that is a 2025 digital release on Tanya. Before that was Mott with Part 2 from Bruises, which is a 2026 digital release on Flag Day Recordings. Before that, Serafita with Tree Libida 3 from Tree Libida, which is a 2026 digital self-release. Before that was Neural with Instance of Kindness from Prevailing Torque Lock, which is a 2026 digital self-release. We also heard from St. Elizabeth with Wrist Wound, which comes from Conspirator, a 2025 digital self-release. And we started tonight with Yoshitaki Kawai. We heard 4th August 2, which comes from 4th August, a 2026 digital release on Telnia. That's what we've heard so far. If you'd like to take a look at our set list, you can find it at destroyallmusicradio.com. 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

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We give all the birds a chance. WREK, Atlanta.

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0: 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We just heard from Fold with The Appointed Time, An Appointed Time from The Central Cure. That's a 2026 digital release on Vacancy Records. Before that was Adam Bowman with Bell Peppers, Bed Springs, and Brontosaurus. From Audio Piece Plus 4 Compositions for Prepared Violins and Objects. That's a 2026 digital release on Anpuko Fria. And we started this set off with Nobuo Yamada with Sounds at Rainbow Bridge from Two Sound Reports at the Tokyo Bay Area. That was a 2011 CDR release on Artbreak Hotel. That's going to do it for us. Thanks for listening. Stay tuned. Friction is next. 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Play. Where is it? Where is it? There it is.
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0: been a constant state of rebellion. Been a constant state of rebellion. Been a constant state of rebellion. Been a constant state of rebellion. Been a constant state of rebellion. Been a constant state of rebellion. 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

with Untitled Side A from Mishu Trennkunst. That's an LP released by Dieter Ross Verlag and Edition Lieber Hausmann. Prior to that, Lizzie Pogson with Soft, actually it's an untitled track from Soft Space Selection, a digital self-release all the way back from 2011. And started the show off with Ionsu Dumitrescu with Labolocus Beta off the new LP Labolocus Alpha, Beta, and Gamma. And that was released by Art Into Life. Stay tuned. There's more ahead on WREK Atlanta.

0: From the album The Complete Sessions, that was Blunt Instrument by Mission for Christ.
1: Mountain Breeze showcases the sounds of bluegrass, country, and folk music while highlighting works created by BIPOC and queer musicians not typically associated with these genres. 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

0: That was Station, Meet Me at Thee by Chick Chick Chick from their album Thriller.
1: Antique white lace, a plastic face,

0: from the album Damages. That was Applesauce Tears with Smile, You're Damaged.
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0: So he decided that the best way to end his life was to have a heart attack. He thought he could induce a heart attack by running at a very fast rate for a sizable distance, and then falling exhausted and dying. So he set out to run as hard as he could, and he ran until he was exhausted and he collapsed. But he didn't die. So the next night he tried the same thing, and he ran again. He still didn't die. So he tried it again the third night, and then the fourth and the fifth. And after this had been going on for a week, he felt so good that he didn't want to.
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1: Away. 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
0: Yeah, what's
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0: From their album Half Monster, that was Chad Fair and Nofumi Ishimaru performing Unknown Knowledge.
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1: That was Christopher Nystrom's orchestra from the album Overlook Hotel with Volgolina Fever.

and babes out there, feel free to tune in to Retrograde Riffs on Sundays from 9 to 10 p.m. to hear the most excellent and bodacious songs of the 1980s. Our jam is anything from new wave and synth pop to ear-crushing heavy metal. And remember, when you listen to our totally radical music, to crank it up loud and party on.

That was Caprice No. 1 from Opus 1, composed by Niccolo Paganini, performed by Michael Rabin on violin, recorded in 1950 at Columbia 30th Street Studio, New York City.

From the album Forte Piano Music from the Netherlands, you just heard Arthur Schoendeweerd performing Rondo Polonaise pour le Pianoforte in D major, composed by Johann Wilhelm Wilhelm.

From the album, Six Duets for Two Flutes, we just heard a piece by Wilhelm Friedemann Bach entitled Duet No. 6 in F minor.

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0: You just heard The Dam from Philip Glass, Itapu. That was performed by the Los Angeles Symphony Orchestra and Master Chorale, conducted by Grant Gershon.
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You just heard Novara for two violins and piano, Opus 33, by Pablo de Sarasate, performed by David and Igor Oistrakh, featuring piano by Vladimir Yampolsky.

0: From Modest Mussorgsky's Pictures at an Exhibition, that was The Catacombe, that was performed by Alain Lefebvre.
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0: That was Zweil Bailey performing Tchaikovsky's Pezzo Capriccioso in B minor for cello and orchestra, Opus 62.
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1: Mountain Breeze showcases the sounds of bluegrass, country, and folk music while highlighting works created by BIPOC and queer musicians not typically associated with these genres. 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

deep as Alvaro. Let's get some land. As airy as Chicago, as velvet. As advanced as little Walter at study in Khalifa's, curved as surface, service. As our excessive obedience in Barbados proved on me as mom, is how damn deep we are. We who well we is who we are, and deep as the strife that comes as the open aging of our beautiful tree. Our beautiful tree and the violin. As the open aging of our beautiful tree in the violin garden. Beautiful tree in the violin garden, hiding in front of Hello It's Me as we wonder what the bottom of the new Ohio sound like. Because we wait on us, on flow and bend, and through the starry incident of who we wait on, and how we go and where we go, and how we get to where we wait on. As here goes some beautiful time machine.

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We are Esmeralda. Gra. Inhaled as the barbecue de la tierra, are we who are as blur, as black as we can blue, untypically, completely, and beautifully and ardently arbor and fold as our earthly flow this evening, as Lorenzo leaps in and says, we're off.

Ah!

That was Sun Ra from the album Media Dreams with The Shadow.

0: That was the title track from the album Eclipse at Dawn by Chris McGregor's Brotherhood of Breath.
1: I'm late for a very important date. 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

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This message is sponsored by Trees for the Future.

0: From their album entitled Vibrations, you just heard Albert Ayler and Don Cherry performing the track Ghost.
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Charlie Parker looked like Buddha. Charlie Parker, who recently died laughing at a juggler on TV after weeks of strain and sickness, was called the perfect musician. And his expression on his face was as calm, beautiful, and profound as the image of the Buddha represented in the East. The lidded eyes, the expression that says, all is well. This was what Charlie Parker said when he played, all is well. He had the feeling of early in the morning, like a hermit's joy, or like the perfect cry of some wild gang at a jam session, wail, whop. Charlie burst his lungs to reach the speed of what the speedsters wanted, and what they wanted was his eternal slowdown. A great musician and a great creator of forms that ultimately find expression in mores and what have you. Musically as important as Beethoven, yet not regarded as such at all, a genteel conductor of string orchestras in front of which he stood, proud and calm, like a leader of music in the great historic world night, and wailed his little saxophone, the alto, with piercing clear lament, in perfect tune and shining harmony, toot, as listeners reacted without showing it, and began talking, and soon the whole joint is rocking and talking, and everybody talking, and Charlie Parker whistling them on to the brink of eternity with his Irish St. Patrick patoodle stick. And like the holy miss, we blop and we plop in the waters of slaughter and white meat and die one after one in time. And how sweet a story it is when you hear Charlie Parker tell it, either on records or at sessions or at official bits and clubs, shots in the arm for the wallet. Gleefully, he whistled the perfect horn. Anyhow, it made no difference. Charlie Parker, forgive me. Forgive me for not answering your eyes. For not having made an indication of that which you can devise. Charlie Parker, pray for me. Pray for me and everybody. In the nirvanas of your brain where you hide, indulgent and huge, no longer Charlie Parker, but the secret unsayable name that carries with it merit not to be measured from here to up, down, east, or west. Charlie Parker, lay the bane off me and everybody.

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autant de territoires. 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

You're tuned into WREK Atlanta, 91.1 FM. Or listening online? I don't know. Can't really tell, but glad you're here. This is the, at least my last shift of the semester. No idea where I'll be next semester. Gone for the summer for an internship in California, but next fall we'll see where I'm put on the shift board. To start off with the weather, it is now a very cloudy 68 degrees with some scattered rain here in Atlanta. Seems like every time there's finals, it's always like raining or something. So, raining during my first final today, but now I'm done. So, it's pretty nice after this going to Costco to get stuff to move out. So, but to start off this last shift, as I start every shift, I open with Woods. So, this will be Just to Fall Asleep by Woods off the album Strange to Explain. Hope you enjoy.

That was Annie Forever by Ducks Limited off their album Get Bleak EP, and up next is Awake by Civil Engineer off the album Ides. But first, there are some promos for other shows Rec has to offer, although something got a little messed up here, so I am, I'll find those eventually, but yeah, here is Awake. Hope you enjoy.

You just heard Challenger by Toledo off the album Jockeys of Love, and before that was 23 by Wallace off the album Off the Rails. And up next is 100 Pieces by Time is Fire off their self-titled album. 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And now here is 100 Pieces. Hope you enjoy.

That was Groundswell by Methyl Ethyl off the album Everything is Forgotten. And up next is Please Hurry by Pageants off the album Sun and Settled Days. Hope you enjoy.

That was Bug Like an Angel by Mitski off the album The Land is Inhospitable and So Are We. And up next is Letter to Heaven by Hotline TNT off the album Raspberry Moon. But first, the following is a public service announcement brought to you by the staff of Rec Atlanta. Chirp, chirp, chirp. If your smoke alarm is making a chirping noise every 30 to 60 seconds, this is a sign that it needs its batteries replaced. But even if your smoke alarm is not making this noise, the U.S. Fire Administration recommends replacing your smoke alarm's batteries once a year. Smoke alarms save lives, but only if they work. You can visit the U.S. Fire Administration's website for more advice on about smoke alarms. And now, here is the song that I talked about, Letter to Heaven. Hope you enjoy.

Okay, well, now I just have, well, that was Three by Hello Mary off the album Emmett Ox. And up next I have the last song of my show, and that will be Day Moving On by Woods off the album Perennials. Yeah, open with Woods, tend to close with Woods, but yeah. Hope you enjoy and have a good summer.

That was All Around the World by Eddie Tiger, and up next you'll hear Feels So Good by the Shivas off the album Feels So Good, Feels So Bad.

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1: 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Music your dad would hate.

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God bless the weight inflation when ounce must have just ate, cause them became pounds. Didn't hesitate, them break themselves down. Like them was late, couldn't wait to get out them. Spread all around the world, the fiends found them. Hopped in the pot, then begged to get drowned them. Wanna be sick, then Munchausen. So let it whip. Living at the top of the syndrome, placebo. Get you repoed in the thin gold. Ain't worth when the skin gone and it been cold.

numb. 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The truth is you finna be one of them ones. History is so funny, it's only ripped with ink that's on money. So take a drink and hit the track running. Don't need to think, it's in your bloodstream, Try to keep it posting the tempo. Just cause it's automatic don't mean that it is simple. A pimp don't ever panic when I you push so many that it's resembling Gitmo. Remember that place? Nobody else does. They like the past erase so they can get buzzed. Making a dash today, on to the next plug. With enough cash to buy him a

is laced with. What a disgrace for all that they built. Well, what that got to do with your millions? If it ain't gold, get out of your feelings. Street got beef, that's why you put grills in. Show them them teeth, then shoot up they buildings. That's what it do. Living at the end of the sentence. You run on with the commas and they won't even mention. The poll looking for quotes to send me an intervention. Break the law, well, the work gotta stretch then. Ain't gotta sell the soft, give the work in the. Then gotta get it off or end up in correction. Get it to every jerk in the

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1: From the complete Book of White, you just heard Book of White with a track entitled Pine Bluff, Arkansas.
2: Two people in a car. Two people think they're gonna go far. I tell you, two people are gonna die. I say goodbye. I say goodbye. Goodbye. Two people. Two people. Two people in a car. Two people think they're gonna go far. I tell you, two people are gonna die.

I tell you, two people are gonna die. I say goodbye.